All right, hop aboard Flight 143 to see Hilary Duff July 30th in Nashville, Tennessee. That's like next week. I mean, today's the 19th. That's crazy. Details up next right here on MyFM. 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

0: a big chance to possibly win this trip to go see Hilary Duff July 30th in Nashville, Tennessee for a two-night hotel stay and a pair of tickets to see her in concert. All right, here's all you got to do. 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Go to that page. 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And then press the red talkback microphone button because that's going to hit record. 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

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It's so hot out there. Oh my gosh, I'm so glad I was inside watching the FIFA World Cup halftime show today, because Justin Bieber and Shakira and BTS did awesome. It's my FM.

90s to now, it's 104.3 My FM in Spanish Streets. I don't know if you saw Sabrina Carpenter and the Muppets on Hulu Plus, Disney Plus, or whatever. She did great. So funny. She's hilarious. Here's this.

The iHeartRadio Music Festival, of course, is back September 18th and 19th. We do still have some tickets. You want to see us out there in Vegas, T-Mobile Arena, two nights, one stage, lots of artists and lots of guests. You just never know who's going to be there. But we do know Benson Boone, Goo Goo Dolls, Weezer, Cardi B, BTS.

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0: 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Just want to relax in the pool. That's all I want to do. Is summer over yet? It's my FM.
1: I'm going under in this time. I feel there's no one to save me. 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

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I remember this song right here. Man, they performed at the MTV Awards with all three of them. Lisa Left Eye, Lopez, Chili, T-Boz. It was just so amazing. So, I mean, it changed the game. Here's TLC, Waterfalls on My FM.

We are hearing more stories and rumors from Taylor and Travis's wedding. Like, apparently Avril Lavigne jumped up on stage and performed Skater Boy. I guess Ice Spice performed, Paul McCartney, Stevie Nicks. I know we'll get the full story one day. Here's Nelly for

mentioned Avril Lavigne a few minutes ago, and it made me want to play her. Here she is. Yeah, according to Pat McAfee from ESPN, I guess he was at Taylor and Travis's wedding, he said that Avril Lavigne was one of the people that jumped up on that stage and performed. I guess it was just like a rotating, revolving door of musicians hopping up there. Here's Complicated on MyFM.

0: 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Kevin Mano in here with you. We were doing this all weekend. You still have a chance to sign up, get yourself in the running to win this trip to Nashville to see Hillary Duff. Coming up soon, like at the end of the month, we're calling it Flight 104.3. 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Press that little red microphone button, the talkback message. 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And you could get a call back saying, congratulations, pack your bags. This is all thanks to Atlantic Records. Love Nashville. Love Hillary Duff. Again, you enter with the iHeartRadio app. Best of luck to you. Huntrix and Benson Boone, both on the way.
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Age doing that big halftime show for the World Cup final earlier. Quite a performance. They don't normally do a big, like, Super Bowl-style halftime show. I think it went really well. Here's Sabrina Carpenter. Please, please, please. 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

I've got music from Calvin Harris and Alex Warren, both on the way in this long set. Here's Avril. I'm with you. 90s to now. 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
1: 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They say.

Getting his new album next month, Alex Warren on MyFM. The new one from Taylor Swift, I Knew It, I Knew You, from Toy Story 5. We'll hear right after her friend Selena Gomez on MyFM.

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It's 104.3 MyFM. Getting back into another long set. Music from Imagine Dragons, throwback from Daft Punk, and something from Bieber. All on the way. Here's Huntrix on MyFM.

We have got a bunch of passes into Universal Studios Hollywood all week, starting tomorrow with Valentine in the Morning. They've got them at 7 a.m. Lisa Fox has some, Raph has some, so make sure you're listening to MyFM all week to win your way into Universal Studios Hollywood.

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3: Today I'm joined by Dr. Topher Taylor. He's the mayor of Indian Wells. Thank you. Welcome.
4: Hey, how are you? Good to see you.
3: That's the CEOs You Should Know, but I say the mayor of a town actually is the CEO of that town. Would you agree?
4: Yeah, there's no question.
3: Okay. What made you move into politics? How did that happen?
4: I have a firm called Media Disrupted, and I advise early stage businesses on how to grow and scale. So really excited about a couple things going on in my life right now. One of them is Medible.ai. It's a brand new platform that automates the animation process while preserving intellectual property rights and enabling kind of the main creative elements of a television series, like producer, director, animator, character designer, to control the animation process, kind of reducing time and complexity by 50%. So this is a new, exciting technology we're bringing to marketplace. And then the second thing is, with a partner, we're on the 1 yard line from launching a new professional sumo wrestling league. And there's news at 11 on that. But we're a few weeks away from an announcement. So with all of this going on, because I like to consider myself an insatiable curiositist, which means that...
3: An insatiable curiositist.
4: Yes.
3: I like that.
4: Which means that what happens is that when I'm challenged intellectually, I love to just kind of dive in. I got the master's degree when the Obama administration passed the Affordable Care Act. A lot of my doctor friends said this is the end of medicine. So I downloaded the Affordable Care Act and read it and said, wow, there's a lot of amazing things in here, not the least of which is the idea that you own your own medical files, you own your own medical history versus your doctor, which wasn't clear before. Secondly, you share your medical records in a database that is cumulative that then can be used for predictive analytics, which is incredible, and the Affordable Care Act teed up an incredible revolution in medicine, which is happening right now. So that made me very curious about, you know, how the medical industry worked, et cetera, which kind of excited me about getting this master's in healthcare. Then Donald Trump comes into power, and everybody thought it was the end of the world. And I thought, I don't know. I mean, some of his policies are quite interesting. So that made me curious about how our government actually works, which then prompted me to get a PhD in public policy from the University of Southern California and kind of dive in as to how government works. And so what excites me about local government is that about 85% of Americans today view the federal government as ineffective, both red and blue. They also view their state governments, majority, 65%, as ineffective. But their local government, their city government, red and blue, about 85% view local government as effective. And so on a Thursday, I can have a city council meeting, pass a policy, and on Friday, that policy is being implemented in the local community. And the impact that we have, our cities, have on the lives of the people who live inside our cities is profound, and it has daily impact.
3: That's fascinating. And I didn't realize that the cities could be so much more functional.
4: Absolutely. And in fact, it's kind of amazing how, you know, a city, you know, can not only focus locally, but what has really surprised me about being mayor is the reach one has within the context of government. I like to use a metaphor that says, you know, if I'm an outfielder for the Sacramento Athletics, I can probably get on the phone the general manager of the Atlanta Braves because I'm inside baseball.
3: Right.
4: As opposed to me calling the general manager of the Atlanta Braves, probably couldn't even get past the receptionist. In politics, the mayor of Indian Wells has access. So right now, we're dealing with the governor's office in the state of California on a number of issues. We're dealing with state senators. We're dealing with federal congressmen. And we're flying back to Washington, D.C. here to try and change some flight patterns with the Federal Aviation Administration that they've recently imbued on Palm Springs Airport that we don't like. So it's really an incredible opportunity to create impact in
3: your
4: community.
3: So what was the path? So you went back and you got your degree in policy. And did someone come to you? Were you living in Indian Wells at the time?
4: So we made the transition during that process, my wife and I, and we both actually went on a journey together to get PhDs from USC. She got hers from the School of Education, and I got mine from the School of Public Policy. And I'm so glad we did it together because, let me tell you, I don't think we watched a television show for 3 years. While we were reading and writing. You've never read or written so much in your entire life than when you're studying to get a PhD. Anyway, and so this is what I tell the dean of the public policy at USC. Isn't this the way it's supposed to happen? You get your degree in August, you sign up to run in September, you win in November and get assigned or officially installed in December.
3: So you got your degree. And you go out to, you go visiting Indian Wells, and while you're down there, you say, wow, this is a beautiful place. I should run it.
4: Well, I'm not sure it happens exactly like that, but let's just say this. We love the Coachella Valley. Indian Wells is 2 hours from Los Angeles. So, it's not unlike, living in Woodland Hills and commuting to downtown. Right. And the streets are gorgeous. There's no crime. There are beautiful golf courses. My wife and I both love to play golf. The restaurants are getting better, thank goodness. In fact, we have about 4 or 5 really great restaurants in our city. Yeah. It's been a priority to attract great chefs to Indian Wells. And, the BNP Paribas is probably one of the finest tennis tournaments in the world. In fact, this past year, the BNP was the most watched tennis tournament in the history of the Tennis Channel. About 1 billion people watched the BNP Paribas worldwide, and 530,000 people came to see it. So you're talking about a significant event in, global sports tennis world.
3: Now, how long have you been mayor now?
4: I've been mayor for a year.
3: Now, I know Indian Wells. I enjoy going down there. I go down for the tennis tournament. I've been to Coachella, and it's just a beautiful, beautiful area. You've got a great strip of beautiful restaurants and shops. Tell the audience what sets your city apart from other cities and why they should be visiting.
4: Ah, so, Indian Wells is kind of the Beverly Hills of the desert. So our city has about 4,500 people that live there all year long. It flexes to almost 10,000 during peak season, which is kind of December to May. And our property values are the highest. The crime rate is the lowest. The educational rate is the highest. During a non-presidential voting year, like 2026, we'll get about 90% voter turnout. So we have an engaged and intelligent, active community that likes to make sure that everything runs well, which is great because you can tell as you're driving through the Coachella Valley when you enter Indian Wells. The landscaping is gorgeous. The streets are great. We have 2 public golf courses that are ranked in the top 100 in the United States, and they are truly exceptional at the Indian Wells Golf Resort. And next to those 2 golf courses are 2 hotels, the Grand Hyatt and the Renaissance Hotel, Renaissance Esmeralda. We also have the first Tommy Bahama Hotel. And so what drives our economy is tourism. It's people coming to visit. And I'm proud to say that, we do an extraordinary job at making sure people have a good time. So and I think people who come to our city want to come back, and we're proud of that.
3: It's a beautiful place. I always enjoy going down to visit. We've been talking with Dr. Topher Taylor, the mayor of Indian Wells. Thank you so much for coming on.
4: Absolutely.
3: Enjoyed our conversation very much. This is Paul Corvino, division president of iHeartMedia in Los Angeles, California, saying thank you for listening to another episode of CEOs You Should Know.
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0: 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It is Valentine the morning. Good morning, Jill.
1: Hi, good morning.
0: How's your weekend?
1: It was good.
0: Yeah?
1: It was really fun.
0: You went to Citadel on Saturday, right?
1: Yep, Citadel on Saturday. It was hot.
0: Yeah,
1: it was so hot.
0: Could have been hotter.
1: That's true.
0: It was hotter the previous days, right?
1: Yes. And then my cousins are visiting in town. One's from Pennsylvania, one's from Arizona. So I got to see them Saturday night.
0: They staying at your house or where are they at?
1: No. So you know Victor and Josie.
0: I do.
1: So it's their sons.
0: Okay.
1: So they're staying with their mom and dad.
0: Yeah, they're in town for a while, right?
1: About 2 weeks, I think.
0: Yeah.
1: Yeah. Wait. Oh, you must have talked to them at the party.
0: Talk to who?
1: Josie, my aunt. I saw you sitting with her.
0: Maybe.
1: And her mom.
0: Maybe not.
1: You'll
0: never know.
2: Rumors.
1: I will know.
0: You'll
1: That's
0: never
1: who
0: know.
1: You talk to.
0: Never know. John, how's your weekend?
2: It was great, man. I just feel like it was very stop and go. Flew into New York.
0: Oh, that's right. You're in New York for the FIFA thing.
2: Yeah, I did a couple of broadcasts in New York and then turned around and came home last night.
1: Oh.
0: Wow.
1: Feeling okay? You tired?
2: We're all right. We're all
0: right. Let's see how the show goes. This is break number one.
2: Right. The only way out is forward.
0: Right. If John gets like really quiet for the next hour and a half, that means he's probably sitting on the couch asleep.
1: Yeah.
2: So, if I put my head down, just leave me be for a few minutes.
0: Laura, you good?
3: I'm great.
0: All right. Let's go. 866-544-MYFM. Text in 31043. 31043. John, can we just get that morning traffic?
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0: Heather.
1: Hi, Valentine.
0: What are you doing, Heather? How's your day going?
1: Not bad. Not bad. Pretty good day. I'm just working.
0: All right. What do you do for a living?
1: I am an office manager at a church in Long Beach.
0: Wow. Mm. You start your day early, don't you?
1: I do. But I get off early also.
0: Oh, so that works. Yeah. A lot of people I know like work East Coast schedules. Then they get off early and they like that too.
2: Church has the best lemonade.
0: What?
2: I have always had
0: church has the best lemonade.
2: Yep, after service.
0: Church does lemonade, by the way.
2: Every church I've gone to has lemonade.
0: Really?
2: Afterwards, yes.
0: Okay.
2: And like different denominations. Like I went to Catholic church growing up.
0: Uh-huh.
2: And then I went to a Christian church after that.
0: Yeah.
2: And there was always lemonade when you exited the church.
0: Really?
2: And it's the best tasting.
0: I cannot tell you the last time I saw lemonade coming out of church.
2: Really?
0: And I go to church more than you.
2: Oh, yeah. Nowadays, yes. Yeah. I can't tell you the last time I've been to church. Sorry, Heather.
1: We don't have lemonade, but we do have donuts.
2: Okay.
1: So that's a good one.
0: What do you wash those donuts down with?
1: Coffee.
0: Yeah, a lot of churches have coffee now. Especially like non-denominational churches. They have the coffee up front and you can bring it inside. I'm like, oh, this is fantastic.
2: Oh, nice.
0: Put your feet out, have a cup of coffee. You know?
1: It's pretty nice.
0: Yeah, we didn't do that in Catholic church, though. There's too many ups and downs. You'd be spilling stuff everywhere.
1: That is true.
0: Then it was always great, too, because you knew the second kneel down. Oh, we're so close. You do that second kneel down. Oh, this is it. Now we're out. It's after communion. Off we go. We're out of here.
1: I'm like the tail end of it. And you're like, all right, here we go.
0: Yeah. Yeah, you wanted to get home for a football game or something. Then Father Gadarowski, God rest his soul. Father Gad, he was, dude, have you out of there in like 39 minutes.
2: Oh,
0: so great.
2: That's short.
0: Mm-hmm.
2: Did he have somewhere to be?
0: Yeah, the football game in the rectory.
2: Okay.
0: He was trying to get out of there too.
2: I got it.
0: Because it always timed out, like going to Catholic church as a kid, that after services, whatever we went to, there's always a football game coming up. So that or a baseball game, the Red Sox are playing. Mm-hmm. And Father Gadarowski loved his sports. So he was just like, he'd get up there and it's time for him to do his little homily or whatever. And he's like, all right, listen, you've all sinned. Do better. In the name of the Father, Son, the Holy Spirit. And like, what the? Dude, we're out of here. So good.
1: I like that. Valentine, I wanted to tell you, last week, you guys were talking about the daughter from hell stories, right?
0: Yeah, we were,
1: I'm very proud of you. I'm very proud of you.
0: Why?
1: Because you just casually dropped about the chancla.
0: Oh, that's right. Yeah.
1: I'm very proud of you for knowing that.
0: Yeah, I never got hit with the chanclas, but I know about people throwing the chanclas. Jill throws her chanclas in the studio.
2: Yeah, all the time.
1: Oh, good. You got to keep them on their toes, Jill.
2: Always, Heather. You got it.
0: Yeah, and that's how we saw her toes and knew it was a very sturdy base. When she took those chanclas off, we're like, look at those feet there.
2: Well, yeah, they're size 11, so they hurt.
0: Yeah, you really can't duck from a size 11. It's so big coming at you.
1: Mm-hmm. Yeah, Jill, I'm a size 11. I get it.
2: Look at us go.
0: What is that compared to like a man's size? Is that like a 14 or something?
3: I think you go down two.
2: Yeah.
0: Oh, you go down two?
3: Yeah, so that'd be a 9.
0: Oh, that's not that big then.
2: No.
0: Well, it seems bigger in person.
1: Yeah, but if she throws it right, it can.
0: Yeah.
3: Right.
2: Luckily, I have a narrow foot, so it looks a lot smaller than a wider 11, you know?
1: No, I have a wide foot, so if I were to throw that at my kids, I would definitely get them.
0: Yeah. Well,
2: come in here and let's get your chonkless, Heather.
1: But I'm so proud of you for knowing that.
0: Knowing chonklas? Okay. Well, I appreciate you, Heather. You call anytime, okay?
1: All right. Bye, guys. Have a great day.
0: You too. Bye. You guys want to reach out to the show if you're up and moving on a Monday morning, 31043 is our text line, 31043, or call 866-544-MYFM.
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0: When teenager Joy Morgan discovered the religious group Israel United in Christ, she believed she'd found the truth. 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

0: 104.3 MyFam. It is Val at 10 in the morning. Eli, what are you doing, man?
1: Hey, how are you? Good morning.
0: How are you doing?
1: I'm good. How are you?
0: We're doing all right. Doing all right. So Eli texted Friday, and our topic was over at the time he texted, but I wanted to give you a chance to tell your story in the air today. How are you a son from hell?
1: Oh, my God. So I got a story for you. So one weekend I was... I had to stay at my grandparents' house, and my grandmother invited my two other cousins. And my grandmother used to have this like paper towel dispenser, and my cousins decided to start wetting them and throwing them at each other. And I wasn't playing along, but I got hit by one right at the exact moment that my grandmother had walked into the kitchen. So I got a spanking from my grandmother, and I was so angry about it just because I felt like it wasn't fair to me. But she used to have this plastic runner in the hallway, and underneath there was like these spikes, right? And that's what held them on the carpet.
2: Yes.
3: Right.
1: So while she was sleeping, I went and I flipped it over to get her back for spanking me. And then in the morning, I just kind of waited, you know, for the response or, you know, for the reaction from her. And sure enough, it sure didn't disappoint. And she said basically every word in Spanish that you can think of.
0: You flipped it over, so yeah, she stepped on those spikes?
1: Yeah.
2: You're laughing. You hurt your grandmother, Eli.
1: Yeah.
0: Did she bleed?
1: No. They weren't that bad, but it was funny because I recently told this story to my mom about a month ago.
0: Yeah.
1: And she was like, "You did not." And I was like, "Yes." I go, "She spanked me." I go, "I didn't deserve it." I go, right. I happened to just walk in.
0: Yeah, you were in the wrong place, wrong time.
1: Right.
0: Wow.
1: But I will say that there was another incident where she had put a program on where it was like a magician and where they pull the, you know, the table linen,
0: yeah,
1: you know, real fast and everything stays in place. This was before the era where they started saying like, please don't try this at home. And she had this console table where she had all these porcelain figurines, and I was doing the calculations in my mind. I was probably maybe about 8 or 9 years old.
0: Yeah.
1: And I thought I had it.
0: Yeah.
1: So I grabbed the end of that linen and did one quick tug, and yeah, it wasn't good. It wasn't good at all.
0: What did she do to you that time?
1: she told my mom that either that she was going to need to replace them or that she was going to have to find another place or to send me to my mom's sister, my aunt.
0: Yeah, I think you misheard. I think she said she needs to replace you.
1: Right.
0: You misheard. Good God, Eli. That's a good story, man. All right, brother. Well, thanks for calling in. I appreciate you, Eli.
1: Hey, no problem. You guys take care. Have a great day.
0: You too, man. Thank you.
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0: 104.3 My Fam. It is Valentine in the morning, 6:25. Good morning to you. Talk to my kid off the air. He's in Boston at Frog Camp for TCU.
1: Right.
0: Frog Camp, that's their kind of like, what were you guys at, CSUN?
1: We were Titans.
0: Titans.
1: Yeah.
0: So be like if they had a Titan camp Fullerton, or something like that, right?
2: I was the Matadors.
1: Yeah.
0: You were, if they had Matador camp, so they have Frog Camp. Why they picked Boston, I don't know. I guess they picked different cities across the country so kids who are coming from different areas, it's easier for them to get to instead
1: that's
0: of all meeting at the university.
2: Fun. Huh.
0: And, of course, my broke best friend, picked the furthest one he could. So he picked Boston. So he's going to catch a Sox game or something, and there you go.
2: That's great.
0: So I've been trying to track him, and I got so bad with the tracking last night. I didn't even tell you this when I got here. I guess about the tracking. It's like, did he take off? Did he not? It was confusing in the American Airlines app if he took off. So then I found this thing, this flight tracker thing, where you can actually track the plane in the air. You can track like every plane in the air.
2: Oh, yes.
3: Really?
0: You've done it?
2: My husband is obsessed.
0: Yes.
2: He loves that app.
0: But he likes it just for funsies, right?
2: Right, just for fun.
0: I was tracking my kid.
1: Isn't that how they find all the rich people's private jets?
2: Yes.
1: That app right there?
2: Right.
0: Yeah. So my rich kid's private jet's also known as American Airlines.
3: Yeah.
0: So I was tracking that.
2: All night long?
0: All night long. All night. No, once I knew it was in the air, I was fine. Then I went to sleep. But that was like at 12:30 or something like
1: oh,
0: that.
1: Wow.
0: Yeah, I know. But you're exhausted too.
1: Yeah, man. My flight got delayed and then delayed on the tarmac.
0: When did you land last night?
1: 3 a.m.
0: 3 a.m. So you just came here?
1: Thanks for that couch, buddy.
0: Yeah, that's right, exactly.
1: I came in, just took a little power nap here.
0: That's the best. That couch is great, isn't it?
1: It's the best. We can't get rid of it ever.
0: No, it's got some great memories,
1: we
0: too.
1: We need it, dude. Otherwise, where would Laura sit?
0: Yeah.
2: It's true.
4: My desk.
0: Laura sits in the couch. It's her desk. We have a couch in the studio when people come in for couch visits, and I think we're trying to fill out some slots, actually, just opened up. So people come in for couch visits, and that's where they sit and watch the show. So we do like a live studio audience here in the studio. And
1: we can't have people stand. That just makes you anxious, you know?
0: Well, John Peek wants to have a thing where it's like coffee tables where you put down your coffee and stuff. Mm-hmm. I'm like, do you see a barista in here, John? Let's get that going.
2: That would be all nice. Set.
0: All right, it's 104.3 MyFM. We got a dumb game coming up. You guys want to play? 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
2: Playing for tickets to see The Fray at YouTube Theater. They're back. They're on tour.
0: They never went anywhere.
1: No, they didn't tour for a while.
2: They took a break.
0: No, they never went anywhere.
2: They didn't?
0: No.
2: Oh.
0: Can you imagine if that was the case? You're like, they're back. It's like, dude, we've been touring for 20 years.
2: Sorry, guys.
0: No, I know nothing about them at this point.
2: Wow.
0: You fell for that?
2: I did.
0: Wow.
2: I trust
0: you. Had a fool, a friend.
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11: Just the left lane here is blocked. I'm only seeing a few minutes of a delay, but some stop-and-go traffic from Avalon Boulevard. I'm John Camuji. That's your traffic on Valentine in the morning.
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13: All right, it is 104.3 MyFam. It's Valentine in the morning. The weather today, sunny and windy. This wind was picking up a little bit yesterday. There's a little breeze in the air yesterday. I'm like, what is this? Heat and wind and heat. Do not like them if forever they meet. Sunny and windy, highs 80s to mid 90s, upper 70s near the beaches, 68 Monrovia, 71 Buena Park. Jill's got the entertainment headlines coming up.
14: Of course, Christopher Nolan's The Odyssey was number one at the box office, but how did it do compared to his other films? I'll tell you at 6:50.
13: I saw it.
14: Yeah.
13: I did, yeah.
15: Oh, yeah, dude.
13: Yeah, I did. I saw it. Call right now. Today's dumb game, 866-544-MYFM, 866-544-6936. I'll tell you about Odyssey because I just got out of it about an hour ago. It's kind of long. I'll tell you about that coming up. Also, John's got a great story. He was in New York over the weekend for the World Cup. Did you go to the game?
15: No, did not go to the game.
13: You had a watch party for your TikTok radio
15: thing?
13: Yeah,
15: just a watch party. Right.
13: Gotcha. So he did a watch party in New York for the FIFA World Cup. Congratulations, España. What's going on? Yeah. Felicidades. So he's got a great story about a hot dog gone wrong. This hot dog ended up in the wrong hole.
15: It's a crazy place, New York.
13: Can you imagine?
15: There's some real ones out there.
13: The hot dog ends up in a wrong hole. That's coming up. Plus, today's dumb game. Call us 866-544-MYFM if you guys want to play.

0: 104.3 MyFM. It is Valentine in the morning. Great news here, guys. Just found this out. And this is so exciting to me that Jill and Jeff did something together. And I know we have so many stories to tell you today, but please bear with me for a second. In our game, the Valentine in the Morning Listener Feud, Jill wrote the first question. Jeff, her husband, wrote the second question.
1: Yes. Aww. Yes.
0: Which means we have found somebody else to do our work job.
2: This is great news.
1: I really like his question. I'm like, oh, this is good.
3: Jill says, what do you love about me? And his yes. What do you love about me?
4: And then that's it. That's the question.
1: And I told him, we can't use ChatGPT. It has to come from our own brains.
3: From right. The noggins, right. The yeah. OG way.
0: Right. And you told that to John Camucci as well, that we can't use ChatGPT, right?
3: I didn't get that text.
1: It's a Valentine in the Morning Listener Feud. We asked our listeners two questions. One from me, one from Jeff. Gather the top five answers, and your job as contestants to tell us what those top five answers are.
0: By the way, in case you're new to our show, Jeff is Jill's husband, who apparently now is doing some side work, some contract work for iHeartMedia. Yeah. We're very excited about this.
1: Yes.
0: Let's meet today's contestants. Adrian, good morning, and Whittier, how are you today?
5: Good morning.
0: How you doing, bud?
5: Good, yourself?
0: Doing all right, You're going against Jennifer in Simi Valley, or Sun Valley, rather. Hey, Jen, how are you?
6: Good, how are you?
0: Doing all right. All right, you guys know how it works. Top five answers on the board. You get 45 seconds, a possible three strikes. We'll start with the ladies first. Jennifer, going to start with you. Jennifer, we asked Valentine in the Morning listeners, name a brand mascot somebody might find attractive. Top five answers on the board.
6: Oh, gosh.
0: Yeah, possible three strikes in 45 seconds. Name a brand mascot somebody might find attractive. What are you thinking?
6: You know, the first thing that came to mind was Tony the Tiger.
0: Ding, ding, ding. Thank He's you. On there. Nice job, Tony the
3: okay,
0: Tiger.
3: Jennifer.
0: There is one.
6: Okay.
0: Who else?
6: Oh, my goodness. How about the leprechaun for Lucky Charms?
0: The leprechaun for Lucky Charms.
3: You little nasty.
0: No, he's not on there. He's not on there. So that's one strike. You get two more strikes and one right.
6: Brand mascot. This is harder than it sounds.
0: Yeah. Mm-hmm. Think about it. Think about TV commercials and stuff. You see people on there.
6: Oh, gosh. The brawny guy.
0: The brawny guy. Yes, number definitely. One answer, the brawny guy.
3: So real.
0: About 10 seconds left. You got two right.
6: Okay. Mr. Clean?
0: Stop it.
1: Yeah, you're doing
0: you're
1: well.
0: On fire.
1: You're doing well.
0: 5 seconds.
6: I don't think I'm going to get another one.
0: I don't think you are either. Because you're thinking, you know what? You're thinking yourself. You got to think, who would I have found attractive? But your time's up.
6: Yeah,
0: all right,
6: I'm
0: so
6: out of time. Yep.
0: Here we go. Number five was Miss Chiquita, the Chiquita banana lady.
1: Yeah.
0: My gosh, when she'd let her fruit down. Woo, girl, look out. Mr. Clean, Tony the Tiger, the green M&M, and the brawny man.
1: Love the green M&M.
0: Yeah. What a bunch. Guys, we need some eye candy. We need some mascots that we men can find attractive.
1: The great M&M. She got those white boots on.
0: Oh, she's a girl?
1: Yes. Yeah.
0: Oh, okay, fine then. Yeah. All right, that's fine.
3: And the brawny man, come on. Everyone can find him attractive.
0: Okay, John?
1: So Jennifer got three.
0: You got three right. That's pretty good. So let's move on to you. Adrian, your question is, name a place that is socially unacceptable to start dancing. Name a place that people think, our listeners think, is socially unacceptable to start dancing. Top five answers on the board. You get 45 seconds and a possible three strikes. Let's see what you got.
5: Funeral?
0: A funeral. Number one answer. Nice job. Usually you're dancing with yourself, though, at a funeral. Because the dude be dead.
5: A job interview?
1: Yeah, good job.
0: That's on there,
3: nice.
0: Yeah.
1: Yes. Time's running out. About 15 seconds left.
0: Oh, you have a timer. You have a timer over there, do you?
1: I do. Wow.
0: A christening. A christening is not on there. Interesting answer, though.
5: Inappropriate place to dance.
0: Inappropriate place to start dancing. Socially unacceptable.
5: One main thing.
1: Thank you, Adrian. Well, you both have won a pair of tickets to see The Fray at YouTube Theater on July 24th. Tickets are on sale now at Ticketmaster.com. Congratulations.
0: Nice job, you guys.
6: Thank you.
0: And how sweet. I said say something bad about Jill, and Jennifer didn't say a single word.
1: Thank you, Jennifer. Appreciate that.
0: We'll see where your seats are, Adrian, at the YouTube Theater. guess we'll get you all set. Appreciate you. Olivia Dean, this is So Easy. It's 104.3 MyFM. I could be

0: 104.3 MyFM. It's Valentine in the morning. Story I was going to say about you. What was I going to say about you?
1: Because John's.
0: Me? Yeah, what we're talking about with you.
2: Yeah.
0: Or something else, because John's hot dog story was looming.
1: So good.
0: Then there was something about you that I wanted to talk about.
1: Oh.
0: I don't know. I thought we said something on the air to tease something about
2: there
0: you
2: was.

0: There was?
1: What the heck was that? Guess where are we?
2: Man. Because you said...
1: You remember this other?
2: John Todd Dog story is coming up.
1: Yes.
2: But I also have a story about...
1: Jill or something. Blank. Oh, Odyssey. I was going to talk about Odyssey.
2: Yes.
1: That's what it was.
2: Because I do actually want to hear about that.
1: Guys, you really think that radio shows are taped? Not this. Not this one. Oh, I can point to a bunch up and down the dial that are taped that they don't even live here. I heard people live on islands and do radio in Los Angeles.
2: You say what? People like there's a lot of them, though.
1: There's actually more than you know.
2: Really?
1: Yeah, there's more than you know. And sometimes... It's not always a morning shift. Mm-hmm. Like there are people at other stations, different disc jockeys.
2: From the islands.
1: Yeah. Eman. And then they come on the air to go, good morning. Good afternoon. And then they get off. They go, Eman. I'm like, okay, you're living two different lives. Good for you. So yeah, this show is here in the moment, live with you on this Monday morning at 6:48. I saw Odyssey. Fantastic.
2: Is it
1: fantastic.
2: Worth the hype?
1: Yeah. It's always tough because things get so overhyped.
2: Right.
1: And if you don't know the story, it doesn't matter. You know, you could not know the story. Colin read the Odyssey.
2: Is it probably better if you don't know the story?
1: Because I think it's fine either way, honestly. Okay. Yeah, it's fine either way because it's still such a cinematic endeavor. One of our friends actually was a producer on there and I saw her name like third credit in.
2: No way.
1: It's like, cool. Oh my gosh, I'm so excited for her. And it was just, it's amazing.
2: You see it in IMAX or no?
1: I don't know what I saw it in.
2: Okay.
1: I saw it at the fancy restaurant or the fancy place where they give you food.
2: That's right.
1: Yeah. And the fish and chips was back. Oh, my God.
0: Ooh. Oh, I remember you being a little upset last time that you didn't have the fish and chips.
1: Yeah. Sinopolis or Sinopolis or Sinopolis or whatever that place, right?
2: This is a man who does not forget.
1: Yeah. They took fish and chips off the menu and I saw fish and chips back. Listen, it's not amazing, but I like fish and chips. I grew up with it.
2: Yeah.
1: And I was like, all right, let me give it a shot. It was okay, but I was glad it was back in the menu. So anyway, the movie, fantastic. Who's the young man that's in this? I forget his name. Tom Holland, right?
0: Tom Holland.
1: Is he a Spider-Man or something?
0: Yes.
1: Right, yeah.
2: Is he Spider-Man? He shoots
1: it's weird because he shoots a web.
2: Spider-Man.
1: But he shoots a web out of his hand at one point in the movie. It freaks you out.
2: That's crazy.
1: Yeah, it's so crazy, right? Wow. But there was a story. Tom Holland's mom goes to the premiere, and after the premiere, she goes, I didn't realize he had such a big part.
0: Yeah. Oh, no way.
1: Yeah, because there's a huge part in this movie, right?
0: Oh.
2: And he's like, Mom, I was gone for months. Like, what did you think I was doing?
1: Yeah. Like, yeah. And then, you know, obviously Matt Damon, you can probably much figure out what Matt Damon's role is in this movie without me telling you. And somebody said, how much money have we spent on trying to find and save Matt Damon?
0: Yeah.
1: From Saving Private Ryan to this, to
0: the Martian,
1: Interstellar, the Martian. We need to get Matt Damon home. Lock him up. The world has spent too much money trying to find this guy or trying to save this guy.
0: So good.
1: It's out of control, right?
2: Yeah.
0: It's so funny.
1: Even we're trying to, in the Bourne Supremacy Identity, all those things, we were trying to find him then too.
0: Yeah.
1: Matt Damon needs to go on Life 360 so everybody can figure out where he is at all times. But movie, fantastic script, the actors, everybody, the cinematic endeavor that it was and the powerful movie that it is. It's really, really good.
2: I want to see it.
0: I'm seeing it tomorrow, so I can't wait.
1: You'll enjoy it. You'll enjoy it. I don't want to overhype it because when people overhype, no matter how good something is.
2: Agreed.
1: You know, then they go, oh, what a good hood it was.
0: Yeah.
1: But it really, it's a great movie. It's a great, great movie. They did a good job.
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0: We now know the most watched series on Netflix in the last 4 years. Have you seen these shows? I'll tell you what they are right after traffic.
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2: All right, I've seen a crash in Anaheim Hills. If you're on the 91 westbound before the express lanes, it looks like the right shoulder has a crash on it, and it looks like traffic is kind of slow from way back before the 15 freeway. And then in Seal Beach, we do have another crash on the 605, this one going southbound right before you hit the 405. It looks like the carpool lane is blocked on this one. Not sure how much of a delay this is going to be. It does look like it's relatively new, so we'll keep our eye on that and keep you posted as we go. I'm John Camucci. That's your traffic on Valentine in the Morning.
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0: And speaking of the Odyssey, it made $124.5 million its opening weekend, the third biggest debut of the year, and the strongest opening of Christopher Nolan's career since The Dark Knight. It made $264 million globally.
1: Yeah.
0: Moana coming in at number two, and Minions and Monsters coming in at number three.
1: No cell phones on the set when they were doing this. He locked up everybody's cell phones. There were no water bottles in the set because they made too much noise, I guess, and no Uggs. No Uggs.
0: What would you have done?
1: Well, I haven't worn my Uggs in years, but I've been like, how dare you say no to Uggs, Mr. Nolan? Excuse me, sir. I'm with you on the cell phone bit, but the Uggs? Come on.
0: And Deadline looked at the past 4 years of the viewing data for Netflix and put together a list of the most watched shows. Stranger Things Season 5 coming in at number 5. Bridgerton Season 3 at number 4. Squid Game making an appearance twice on the list, number 3 for season 3 and at number 1 for season 2. And then Adolescence as well, with 171 million minutes watched, came in at number 2. I'm Jill with Entertainment Headlines.
1: So the FIFA World Cup over the weekend, I didn't watch the halftime show.
2: Oh,
1: something
2: really?
1: Popped up and I wanted to watch the game more than the halftime show, because what a game. I can't believe Argentina just couldn't get past Spain in any way. The shots on goal, they just didn't have them. It was crazy. So love the game. Congrats to Spain. Also, love the young man that was praying at the end. Did you see that? It was in my story.
2: Yeah, the other people were fighting next
1: to
2: him.
1: They're all fighting in the background. It's on my story right now. You'll love this. At Go4Valentine Instagram. If you haven't seen it, at Go4Valentine Instagram in the story. So he's praying, and behind him, all these people get in the fights afterwards.
2: Yeah.
1: It was crazy. But Justin Bieber was great.
2: Justin Bieber was great. There's been some controversy because Justin Bieber picked a very slow song. He played Hallelujah. And so it was just him and an acoustic guitar. And many people are saying he brought the vibe down.
1: Wait, he did the first of the major league?
2: No, he did
1: a different Hallelujah.
2: Yeah, like his song, Everything Hallelujah.
1: Oh, I didn't know that song. Okay.
2: So we're kind of expecting Despacito for him to go up there with something. And I'll admit that, yes, it was a change in vibe, but like he sounded unbelievable. So I feel like we
1: still
2: got a
1: good performance. Does he speak Spanish fluently? Is he really good?
2: In that song, he does. Okay. I don't know if he does outside of
1: it. I was going to say, like, in that song, that's kind of gutsy to do that in front of people that speak Spanish so well.
2: Oh, he does it great. He's done on stage many times.
1: Gotcha.
2: It sounds incredible.
1: And so people are pushing back because it wasn't up-tempo? He did something down-tempo?
0: And well, the rest of it was so up-tempo and fun.
1: Shakira doesn't have a ballad, does she?
2: No.
0: No.
2: And she was directly after him, so as soon as like everyone was kind of like brought down, then Shakira comes in. And
1: they're
2: just,
1: like,
2: it made it look like that much more of a vibe switch. Yeah.
1: Oh, shoot a loot.
2: But like, Justin Bieber could have sang the ABCs up there, and I would still go defend
1: him. Well, you just love Justin Bieber.
2: You know what I mean? So, like, for me, I loved it, but I hear it. I hear it. Different
1: vibe. All right. Justin Bieber, what do you mean? That's what he's saying to people today. I thought I did great. What do you mean it was too down-tempo? Check out the speed of this song.

0: Los Angeles.
1: Your shot at $1,000 now.
2: All right, here's a word for $1,000. It's Monday morning. It's July 20th. People moving slow sometimes, getting up, getting going, right? So you have a really good chance. What I'm trying to say is a lot of people don't play the contest early in the morning because they're slow. We're trying to start our day. So if you take this word to 1043myfm.com, the word is new, N-E-W, take new to 1043myfm.com. A little window's going to pop up. In that window, you type in the word N-E-W. Ah, then baby, you'll be in the running for $1,000. Let's go, baby.

0: 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It's Valentine in the morning. Gonna do a battle of sexes. Where's Jill? She ran out of the room.
1: She did run out of the room.
0: She
1: briefly.
0: Ran out of the room. Jill ran out of the room. She goes, "I'll be right back." Was it like a bathroom situation or something?
1: I don't. Oh, there she is.
2: No.
0: What?
2: Brian's out today.
0: Oh, he is?
2: Again, for the third time. And
0: wow. So our producer's not here, and Jill's very caustic. Send him a copy of that audio.
2: Well, it's just we all have to do so much more now, and then we're about to start the battle of the sexes.
0: Seems like John and I were doing fine over here.
2: Keep enjoying your coffee, guys.
1: Adopted the physical labor that Brian does. He does have to run back
0: John
1: and forth
0: and
1: to a printer.
0: John and I are doing the mental lifting.
1: That's so right,
2: dude. So we're about to start right now, and I remembered I didn't print out the prize.
0: Jill, come on.
2: So I ran and got that real quick, but now we're all set. We're all good to go.
1: Maybe it's the running that makes Brian frantic, you know?
2: I understand.
1: I'm starting to feel it from you now.
2: I understand it.
0: Yeah, she's got a printer in here while you're running out there all the time. What are you doing now?
2: You're
0: wandering around.
1: She is Brian.
0: She's just like literally wandering around.
2: I mean, this is way too much insider information, but it's also hard to like put a thought together on the air too, because I'm thinking about what's coming next. And Brian,
0: just talk.
2: Brian's
0: just talk.
2: Got it.
0: No, don't blow Brian up like he does a lot.
2: He does a lot.
0: He
1: you just
0: does
1: feel
0: not.
1: Bad that you called him out for being out 3 days in a row, so now you're trying to.
0: You
1: build
0: had
1: him
0: to
1: back
0: walk
1: up.
0: To the printer and come.
2: No,
0: back.
2: No,
0: let's be honest.
2: I know, but I have to type a lot of stuff out.
0: You have to type a lot of stuff.
2: Yes,
0: okay.
2: The news stories.
0: Oh my gosh, and talk. Our jobs are hard, guys.
2: They are.
0: They're
2: they
0: so
2: are.
0: Very hard. John, I got to hear the hot dog story.
1: Yes, dude.
0: Can you tell it like quickly and here?
1: Yeah, I'll tell it pretty briefly. So I grew up here in Southern California. So I'm an Angels fan, but for whatever reason, the first team I was on was the Red Sox. So I'm kind of a Red Sox fan too. So
0: which is wild, but he's a Sox fan. Living in Los Angeles. It's a familial thing, right?
1: So this weekend, I go to New York City for a FIFA World Cup watch party, and I fly into New York. And when I go to New York, I wear my Boston hat just because I feel like I'm behind enemy lines and I have to cause some chaos there. So,
0: which is dumb.
2: Yeah.
0: I'm the biggest, like, I grew up a Sox man. That's in my blood. I grew up in Connecticut and everything. I would never wear a Red Sox cap walking around New York City.
1: But I do feel like it was a different time. The rivalry used to cause fights, and I feel like it's less of that these days.
0: Dude, I was 8 years old at Yankee Stadium years ago with something called Backpack Day. They gave out backpacks for kids for back to school. I was 8 years old with my dad, Yankee Stadium, wearing a Red Sox cap. I'm an 8-year-old child, and they threw backpacks at my head. They didn't keep them. They were throwing them at me as an 8-year-old boy.
1: See, that is awful.
0: Yeah.
1: But it was an exciting time, though.
0: By the way, I went to school that year with 14 backpacks. This is great.
1: Now, like, if I bump into a guy in a Yankees jersey, we could spark it up and, like, we have a conversation.
0: Okay.
1: So I fly into New York. I get there super late Friday night. It's just past midnight. I'm right outside my hotel, exhausted. And I stop at one of those hot dog carts. I'm like, hey, man, can I just get a hot dog? And he looks at me, kind of squints a little bit. He goes, yeah, sure, I got a hot dog coming for you.
0: Hey, sure, I got a hot dog coming for you.
1: He takes a weird like amount that. Of time, so I get a hot dog and say, hey, can I have a water too? And he goes, that's going to be
0: $21.
1: $21
0: for a hot dog and a water?
1: $21 for a hot dog and a water? And he goes, that's how much it is.
0: That's when you go, no.
1: I was tired. It was past midnight.

0: happens all the time around here.
1: You're wearing a Red Sox cap in New York City asking for a hot dog. The guy goes, $21 for a hot dog. That guy's laughing all the way to the bank.
0: Totally. And I like was so mad. And then I started walking away and I started to smile. And I was like, the rivalry is back. It's back,
2: you
0: dude.
2: Smiled after that horrible hot dog?
0: Yeah.
1: You know, if you want to give me $21, I'll give you some bad food too. And no, say bad things
0: not
1: about
0: the same.
1: You.
0: It's all not right. The same.
1: I'll put on a Yankee cap and say bad stuff about you for $21. All right, so 866-544-MYFM, text in 31043. If you get a confession as a cart vendor, maybe you do that, food carts or something like that, or you get a taco truck or something, you want to tell us something, go ahead. But have you ever gotten some food and said, oh my God, no, or watch somebody prepare it? Like sometimes when you see somebody make the food, you go, yeah, I'm changing my mind. Mm-hmm. You know, I've seen some people at restaurants, like there was one place where she clearly had a cold or something. She coughed on her hands and went back to making my food. And I'm like, but we just don't want to say anything. So I go, okay, thanks. I took it and I threw it out.
0: Of course.
1: I never ate it. Why don't we say anything? You know?
0: Right. Yeah.
1: 31043. It is the battle of the sexes, representing the men. His name is Benjamin, living in Corona, works as an office manager, and enjoys spending time with the kids. What's up, Benjamin?
3: Good morning, everybody.
1: Good morning.
2: Representing the ladies, her name is Angel. She lives in Pico Rivera. She works as a preschool assistant director and enjoys Taylor Swift concerts. Let's hear it for Angel.
1: What's going on, Angel?
4: Good morning. Happy Monday.
1: Happy Monday. Here's how it works. I'm going to ask you a few questions. Benjamin, Jill's going to ask you the questions. Best out of three wins. If we're still tied, the end of regulation, we go to a not-so-tough tiebreaker question. We're going to start with the ladies. Who won the World Cup?
4: Spain.
1: Spain. España. Felicidades, España.
2: Benjamin, in their 1993 rom-com title, Tom Hanks and Meg Ryan are what in Seattle?
3: Sleepless.
2: Yes. That's right.
1: Current score is 1-1. How many dimes make up a dollar?
4: Four. Oh, I'm sorry. No. I thought you said quarter. I'm sorry.
2: Oh, man.
1: It's 10.
2: Oh. Benjamin, how many pennies make $1?
3: 100.
2: Yes.
1: Oh, like right in her face, too. You're so rude. Like 100. I mean, come on. Look at that. Current score, guys, up 2-1. You got to get this right. Which singer released the album Future Nostalgia?
4: Oh, my gosh. I know this. Oh, it sounds so familiar.
1: Dua Lipa.
4: The Weeknd?
1: Oh, Dua Lipa. That means the guys do win. You got it, Benny. Battle of the Sexes Championship certificate posted in Soul. She's the hashtag Valentine. The morning share it with Pride, okay?
3: Thank you.
1: And dude, you get a 4-pack of tickets to Universal Studios Hollywood. Congratulations.
3: Thank you. Can't wait to see my kids.
1: Yeah. Well, check out 4 launches, 3 inversions, 360-degree rotations, Fast and Furious Hollywood Drift. There it is. Opening summer 2026 at Universal Studios Hollywood. I assume it's open already.
2: I don't know if it is.
1: It's not open yet?
2: I don't know.
1: It's opening this summer. We're in the middle of the summer. Go and find out if it's open.
2: I am. Oh.
1: No, not you.
2: I'm talking to Benjamin. Sorry.
1: There's also a bonus chance for everybody to win on the iHeartRadio app. Tap the contest tab where you listen to MyFM. You want to enter to win. So congratulations, Ben.
3: Thanks again.
1: You're welcome. As you exit the stage, Angel, this moment is entirely yours. You take it away.
4: Ben, have fun at Universal. I hope everyone has a great week, and I want to say good morning to my boyfriend, Victor, and I hope everyone has a beautiful day.
1: Awesome. How long you and Victor been together?
4: Almost 4 years.
1: Congratulations. It's almost 4 years for John and Olivia, too.
0: Yeah, it's a good number. Don't listen to him.
1: Thanks, Angel. Coming up, 3 things you need to know. An historic theater is now showing movies again. It's been 30 years. 30 years. Are the ghosts gone? Is the theater safe? Coming up with three things you need to know, John's got that morning traffic.
0: All right, I'm seeing quite a bit of backup in Sherman Oaks. If you're on the 405 South at the 101, we have a crash that's got the right lane blocked. I'm seeing about a 15 to 20 minute delay in that area right now. Traffic is pretty stopped from Victory Boulevard. And then in downtown LA on the 10 freeway eastbound after Mateo, looks like a crash has got the two middle lanes blocked on this one. Only 5 to 10 minutes of a delay, could get a little bit worse in that area. Right now I'm seeing some stop and go traffic.

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10: It's knocked down and only finds Ferran Torres. His final touch of the game. He had the decisive touch as well. Spain, for the second time in their history, have won the World Cup.
9: They went nuts in Spain. Argentina not so happy this morning, but Spain very, very happy. Congrats to them. Like 54 million or something they get like
11: wow.
9: That now? It's
11: wow.
9: Nothing. That is nothing. Compared to what people pay in the FIFA world and the soccer world, some posting just the other day for some kid to go from one team to another team, and that was well over 50 million for one player.
11: Oh my gosh. Jeez.
9: So FIFA pays money to the, you know, first, the second, the third. Everybody gets some type of money.
11: Right.
9: And the further you get into the tournament, you get more money and stuff like this. But the 50 plus million, though it sounds screamingly large, actually isn't that big when it comes to that stuff. High surf advisory went into effect last night for LA and Ventura counties. Big tropical storm off the coast of Baja California. The National Weather Service says waves are expected to be 5 to 8 feet through tomorrow night, creating dangerous swimming conditions and powerful rip currents. They're asking people to stay out of the water if conditions appear dangerous and to swim only near staffed lifeguard towers. And they should be staffed by lifeguards, not people sitting there. For the first time in over 30 years, the Alex Theater in Glendale is showing movies again. The historic theater, which opened in 1925, has installed a brand new 70mm projection system, is now screening Christopher Nolan's The Odyssey through August 6th. The Alex has been used more as a performing arts venue since the early 90s, but this theater that opened up in 1925 is back in play. Wow. John, what's trending in music?
12: Well, last night was also the first ever halftime show for the FIFA World Cup. We saw BTS, Madonna, Justin Bieber, Shakira, The Muppets.
13: Yeah.
12: Very shocked by that one, I think. But one of the biggest talking points was around Justin Bieber's set, because BTS hits the stage, does Dynamite, this massive high-energy number. And then Justin Bieber comes out with his acoustic guitar and does everything Hallelujah.
14: Hallelujah.

0: Watch the World Cup, hallelujah.
1: Yeah, that'll get him going.
2: And people were saying it was a vibe kill. Fine, yes, it wasn't super upbeat, but he sounded incredible. And then Shakira came in right after and just saved the day. She did Die Die, and it was unbelievable.
1: Yeah, she went off. She looks great, doesn't she?
3: Amazing.
2: I literally had to look up her age. She's 49 years old.
1: 49 years old looks fantastic.
2: Fantastic.
3: I wish I could move my body like that.
1: Really?
3: Yes, I would love to be able to do that.
1: Yeah, there's people that just look that good. I mean, she looks that great. J-Lo looks that great, you know?
2: Absolutely, but overall, I feel like a successful halftime show for the first World Cup. I'm John Camucci, that's what's trending in music.
1: Pretty much a successful World Cup.
2: Yeah, overall.
1: What's up? Nice job. Soccer's back, right, John?
2: No, it'll be back in 4 years.
1: Anti-soccer guy over here. 727, it's 104.3 MyFM. 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

0: 104.3 MyFam. It's Valentine in the morning, 7:31. We've got $1,000 coming your way at 8 o'clock this morning. If you don't know about this contest, it's very simple. It's called our $1,000 fill-up.
1: We give you a keyword every hour. 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You're in the running for $1,000. We do it 13 times a day. It's our $1,000 fill-up.
0: Yeah, so come get that at 8 o'clock this morning. And we just started this contest last week, so a lot of people aren't playing yet. Mm-hmm. So in short, I really think your odds are pretty good in 29 minutes that you can win $1,000.
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0: 104.3 My FM. It is Valentine's morning. We do have 1,000 bucks coming your way at 8 o'clock this morning. Michelle, good morning. Tell your story.
1: So my grandma decided to finally pass the torch for Christmas at my place.
0: Dear God, I thought you said your grandma finally decided to pass.
2: Yep, I thought that's what you were going
0: to
2: say.
0: She was driving us crazy, finally decided to go over to the other side. So what happened? She decided to pass the torch of what?
1: Having Christmas, hosting it, cooking, and all that stuff. It was my first year, so I was super excited. I did games for all ages, and I decided, okay, you know what? The other family members want to chip in. So I picked out different recipes from Pinterest, and I gave my uncle a pie recipe. Luckily, when it came time to eat the pie for dessert, him and his wife had to leave early, and we all took a bite of his pie, and we put it in our mouth, and we all looked at each other and go, oh my God, this is so gross. I think he replaced sugar with salt by accident.
0: Oh, no. God, yeah.
1: It was so gross. We never told him, and he asked finally, how was the pie? And we're like, oh, it was okay. But the next year, I was like, you know what? I'll make it this time. And when I made it, I followed the recipe to the T. It tasted like pie bacon.
2: Pie bacon?
1: Yeah, it literally tasted like bacon. I was like, this recipe is terrible. I'm throwing it out.
0: You guys get the recipe off of Pinterest, but did you put bacon in it or just tasted like bacon on its own?
1: No, it tasted like bacon on its own.
0: Oh, right. Huh. And there you are coming down on your poor uncle, and maybe he did nothing wrong.
1: But my husband had a bite, and he was like, Ashley, this isn't too bad. I was like, no, we cannot serve this.
0: Yeah, your husband probably liked bacon.
1: So now we don't send him any recipes.
2: Or you, apparently.
0: I was going to say, or you.
3: I don't know who to blame here.
0: You guys should maybe eat out or get grandma back. She hasn't passed yet, has she?
1: No, she has not.
0: All right, time to get her back in the mix. Get her out of retirement.
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21: Right there. All right, let's take a look all the way over at Ontario right now on the 60 freeway eastbound at Vineyard Avenue. We got a crash in the middle lane. It looks like a vehicle and a semi truck. So it's quite a bit of a backup right now, about 15 to 20 minutes in that area. I'm seeing stop and go traffic all the way from Euclid. And then let's check into Norwalk. Some good news on the 605 northbound at the connector to the 105. That stall that had caused a crash earlier was just cleared. So it does look like traffic is improving again every few minutes here. But right now I'm still seeing some stop-and-go traffic from Rosecrans. I'm John Camucci. That's your traffic on Valentine in the Morning.
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2: Michael and Euphoria star Colton Domingo, he's reportedly in talks to write a live-action Disney film that's going to be centered on Princess Tiana. There was a cancellation of the planned Tiana series over at Disney+, but rather than remaking The Princess and the Frog, this project will allegedly tell an original story inspired by Tiana. And Shakira is giving away hundreds of free tickets to her show. After yesterday, she co-headlined the World Cup final halftime show, and she is thanking those who made it possible by giving away free tickets to her show on the 21st in Brooklyn. Oh, wait, is that today? Tomorrow. The 21st in Brooklyn. To those who to those who worked the match, as well as people who pitched in on the Venezuelan earthquake relief, Shakira said so much of what made this World Cup special is the work that most fans never see. The thousands of hotel rooms kept clean, all the stadiums that worked so smoothly. So I want to show my gratitude for the people of New York City who made this incredible experience possible. So she's giving away hundreds of tickets to tomorrow's show. I'm Jill with Entertainment Headlines.
24: Okay, 752. There is $1,000 coming up at 8 o'clock this morning. If you want that, come get that cash. And if you got any happy news that you want to share, could you reach out? 31043. 31043. What is making you smile on this Monday morning? They say.

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2: Red wine. Let's go to the beach, eat, let's go get a wave. They say what they gonna say. Have a drink, clink, found.

0: It's time for happy news and Valentine's in the morning.
1: Good morning. Happy Monday.
2: Come on, girl. Get after it, right? Give me that Monday. Let me just chomp down on that bad boy.
1: That's right. I'm losing my voice. I was at Disneyland yesterday. So.
2: Oh, is that your happy news?
1: Well, it's part of it, but my major happy news is my 24-year-old miracle baby. It was 2 months baby. She's now manager in training.
2: Oh, he's your manager in training. That's great.
1: Yes. He works for Turner's Outdoors in Pasadena.
2: Okay. Yeah, I know that.
1: And
2: yeah.
1: He works in the fishing department, training to be manager. He's been there 5 years now, and we couldn't be more proud of him.
2: Oh, wow. Did you ever go fly fishing with him or anything like that?
1: I've tried to fly fish, but I can't, so I'd just rather do the normal fish with the jigs and...
2: the jigs.
1: The power bait,
2: I got it. Oh, now you're dropping names. Somebody else listening who doesn't know is like, she does a jig on the shoreline?
1: No, we have a boat. We have a boat.
2: That joke sunk.
3: No. It's bobbing along.
2: Oh, my God. I've never been more proud of you.
3: Thank you.
2: 17 years.
3: No, more like 23.
2: 23. Yes. What a run it was.
4: Wow, guys.
2: Melissa, thanks for calling, love.
1: You're welcome.
2: Tell him congrats. Hang on. I want to grab the address so I can send him a congratulations card, okay?
1: Thank you.
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0: Bruno Mars, Grenade, 104.3, MyFM. It is Valentine in the morning. Coming up later on this hour, as a kid, what did you think made somebody rich?
1: My husband and I were talking about this yesterday. He said if a friend had, you know, an ice maker in their fridge, the outside of their fridge and freezer, were so rich.
0: I don't even think that, like, existed when I was a kid, or I thought, like, if you had a circular driveway, you were rich.
2: Oh, for sure, the circular driveway.
0: Dick Pillar, was rich, though. Dick Pillar on our street delivered newspapers to him and stuff like that, had a circular driveway. I remember, like, probably just, like, 7, 8 years ago, I was home visiting my mom when she did live there, and my sister's home visiting her, too, and the three of us are there. We drove down the street. We go, you know what? Let's do it. We drove right through Dick Pillar's circular driveway.
2: Take that.
0: Take that, you rich guy.
2: I still believe that to this day if you have the circular driveway.
0: Really?
2: Yeah. And for me, when I was growing up, it was the a TV in the kitchen.
3: Oh.
2: The people who had the TV in the kitchen, I was like, I wanted that so bad growing up that when I got my first house with all my roommates after college, I took my little bedroom TV and I put it in the kitchen in a place it did not belong.
0: Right, but you wanted a TV in the kitchen?
2: But I wanted to feel like we had a TV in the kitchen.
0: Yeah, we had one TV as a kid, obviously. Now you have a TV in your hands at any moment you want, right?
2: Literally.
0: So as a kid, what did you think made somebody rich? Text in at 31043. It is a battle of the sexes. Represent the man. His name is Jerry. He lives in Whittier, works as a security staff member, and enjoys golfing. Jerry, what's up, buddy?
4: Oh, hey, what's up?
1: Representing the ladies, her name is Ashley. She lives in Buena Park. She works as an office manager and enjoys karaoke. Let's hear it for Ashley.
0: What's up, Ashley?

0: No, I have not.
1: Okay. All right. I thought there was a little scam going on here. Okay. So anyway, do you give it to her?
2: I don't know.
1: Because her name is...
2: Yeah, we heard her voice first.
1: Okay. So go ahead. Who do you think is your celebrity lookalike?
0: Chrissy Metz.
2: Okay. Ladies win.
3: I love This Is Us. With Chrissy Metz.
2: People Kristen Ashley, like congratulations. You won a Battle of the Sexes championship certificate. Post it on social. Use the hashtag Valentine the Morning and share it with pride.
0: Woohoo, I will.
2: You've also won a pair of tickets to see... Alanis Morissette at the YouTube Theater on November 11th. 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Congratulations.
0: Thank you.
1: Nice job, Ashley. Jerry, as you exit the stage, this moment is entirely yours. You take it away.
4: Fantastic. Congratulations. Have a wonderful week. And by the way, my look-alike is Jerry Lewis.
1: Okay. All right. Well, there you go.
5: All right.
1: Thank you very much. Right there. Coming up, three things you need to know. Taylor Farms. They are up in arms. Taco Bell. Up in arms. The OGs like me, we were still eating our Crunchwrap Supremes. We went solid and we stood by. Were they wrong about Taylor Farms and Cyclosflora or whatever it is? That's coming up. Three things you need to know. John's got that morning traffic.
5: 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There's a new crash on the 10 freeway westbound.
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12: Bill, why is my eye twitching? Does this mean I'm in perimenopause? Where's my phone?
13: Juliana, maybe we can ask an actual human.
12: Yes, because I have questions, and I bet you do too. 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
9: Congratulations to Spain.
11: It's knocked down and only finds Ferran Torres. His final touch of the game. He had the decisive touch as well. Spain, for the second time in their history, have won the World Cup.
9: Spain is back on top on the Soccer World. Spain beat Argentina 1-0 in extra time to win the 2026 FIFA World Cup. Argentina finished with 10 players after Enzo Fernandez was sent off late regulation. It's Spain's first World Cup title since 2010. He had to play with 10 guys. He deserved it, though. At second yellow, it was right to give him that red card. You get two yellows, you're out for a red card anyway. The FDA has apologized to Taylor Farms after determining that an earlier laboratory result linking the company's iceberg lettuce to cyclospora contamination was a false positive. So, we're back at square one, people.
12: Yeah. That stinks.
9: Despite the testing error, the cyclospora outbreak investigation is still active. Health officials continue to investigate cases linked to shredded iceberg lettuce served at Taco Bell locations in several Midwestern states, but they have not identified a confirmed contaminated food product. Taylor Farms said it appreciates the FDA's correction, but emphasized that it remains focused on cooperating with public health officials and expressed concern for those who became ill. Meanwhile, iceberg lettuce is reportedly considering legal action for defamation.
12: Yeah, that's a big mess up.
9: John, what's trending in music?
12: So last night was the first ever halftime show for the FIFA World Cup. We saw performances from Madonna, Justin Bieber, Shakira, The Muppets, weirdly. But one of the standouts, I think, was BTS.

0: Let's go! I don't know if you've ever seen BTS, but these are just like mesmerizing to watch them perform. They're on a sold out tour right now, and then pretty soon they're going to be at the iHeartRadio Music Festival in September. So a pretty successful first run of the halftime show for the World Cup. I'm John Camucci. That's what's trending in music.
1: All right, coming up, as a kid, what did you think made somebody rich? You can text in at 31043.
2: Like Chelsea said, if somebody had a two-story house.
1: Oh, yeah, yeah.
2: Monty said, air conditioning in your house, a car with electric windows, and anyone that could actually afford a car.
1: Wow. All right, 31043. When you're a kid, you saw somebody go, oh, they're rich because what? 31043, this is Olivia Dean.

0: 104.3 MyFM, it's Valentine in the morning. Right now, we want to know, as a kid, what did you think made someone rich? You can text us at 31043. Lisa said if they had a VCR, they
1: were
0: rich.
1: A VCR, really? Mm-hmm. Made them rich, okay.
0: When she was a kid.
1: Right.
0: And then Maureen said, if you ate out at a restaurant instead of cooking at home, I figured you were rich.
1: Okay. I remember the first time we got our cordless phone. We thought we'd made it.
0: Oh.
1: We had people over to show them the cordless phone.
0: Really?
1: Yeah. Like, watch this. I can be in this room and still be on the phone. I'm like, I can be in the bathroom and be on the phone. I could literally be in the tub and be on the phone. I'm telling this to Tommy Romilly. Like, I can be in the tub and I can call you from the tub. He's like, why would you call me from the tub? I go, I don't know.
2: Because like, I can.
1: If I was taking a bath. He goes, do you take a bath? No, I don't. But if I did take a bath, I literally could call you from the bathtub on my cordless phone.
0: Mm-hmm.
1: And I said, watch how far I can call you from the backyard. And I went in the backyard. And I was like, look, I'm back here in the very back of the yard, and I could call you from the back of the yard. He goes, but I don't have a cordless phone. I go, you don't need a cordless phone. This calls your phone with a cord.
0: Was his mind just blown?
1: Blown. It was never the same after that.
0: Oh.
1: Never the same after that. Poor kid. Don't know what happened there.
2: Did you ever have a phone in your car?
1: Yes.
2: That looks like the coolest thing to
1: me.
2: When I watch like old movies and stuff like that.
1: I had it in the car and it was awesome.
2: I bet. Dude.
1: It was built into the car, a big handset, like a little brick built in.
2: Yeah.
1: It was my 91 Mercury Cougar LS. I tripped that bad boy out, had the phone in there. You put it on speaker, and I was in Dallas at the time. One of the first people I knew that had a phone in the car.
0: Wow. This might be a dumb question.
1: Yeah.
0: Did it have a cord or was it wireless as well?
1: Like, it was a cord. It had a cord attached to the handset.
0: To the little receiver.
1: Yeah, the receiver.
0: Oh,
1: yeah.
0: Okay.
1: Oh, yeah. Girls
0: should
1: get in that car.
0: One?
1: Yeah, ever.
0: No, that you
1: ever.
0: Knew?
1: Yeah.
0: That had a phone.
1: I was like one of the first ones I knew that had a phone in the car, had it put in especially, and I'm driving around calling people.
0: Nice.
1: And they didn't give you tickets back then. They could care less. Oh, yeah, leave the guy with a phone in the car. Cool.
0: It's a different time.
1: Yeah, they're waving at you. The cop's like, way to go, buddy.
2: I wonder what they will brag about having first. My mom always brags about being the first one in her school to have one of the Walkman, like the CD players.
0: Yeah.
2: She tells that story all the time.
1: Does she really?
2: I was the first one to have a Walkman in my school.
1: Yeah. Yeah. God, we all sound old when we say that, though. Me with my cordless phone. 866-544-MYFM. Text in 31043. When you're a kid, what did you see somebody else have that you go, oh, my God, they are rich?
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2: He's getting it.
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2: Gear is blocked. A couple of vehicles involved in this one, but again, only a few minutes of a delay. I see some stop-and-go traffic from the 710. I'm John Camucci. That's your traffic on Valentine in the Morning.
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1: All right, the weather today, kind of hot, kind of windy. Watch out for that. Obviously, pay attention. We don't want any wind, fires, none of that stuff and everything, you know. So hot and windy today. 75 in Brea, 77 in Sylmar. Jill's got the entertainment headlines coming up.
0: When Sporty Spice got married, Posh Spice had a very special role. I'll tell you what she did coming up at 8:50.
1: Hey, Heather, good morning. How are you today?
25: I'm doing good. How about you guys?
1: Girl, I'm doing all right. My kid made it to Boston okay. He's going for a thing with his college. And he flew on his own.
0: Oh, I know. It's the start.
1: Oh, God, don't start.
0: I know. I'm really sorry. We're going to take care of you.
1: We really?
0: Oh, gosh, yes.
1: I'm going to need so much love. I'm going to be such a maniac and just so emo, Heather, when he goes to college in August. I'm just going to lose my mind.
0: We'll be ready.
25: My kid is 24 and moved to North Carolina. And yeah, I was inconsolable.
1: Oh, you poor thing. So how many kids do you have?
25: I have three.
1: Okay, so you got the backup kids. Yeah. Like, I even thought...
25: One's about to turn 18 in November.
1: Oh, really? Okay. I even thought, and this is so crazy, I thought for a split second, I have to talk to my wife about this, and really, this is just a thought. Like, all right, he goes off to college. What? What's your face?
0: I have a guess.
1: Okay, go ahead.
0: You guys gonna have another baby?
25: Oh!
1: No.
0: Oh, I thought that was like the
1: no.
0: thought.
1: I thought, do we foster kids?
0: Oh.
1: Interesting. Like, bring some kids. I mean... I don't know. I just thought about it for a second because I love being a dad and I love being a parent so much and everything that I'm thinking, is Colin going to think we're trying to replace him with some foster kid or something like that? And I don't know. It was just a thought because I walked past his room this morning.
2: You probably enjoy you looking at someone else's Life 360 for a while, you know?
1: Okay, you know what? You know what? Thank you. All right. Heather, on to you. When you were a kid, you thought somebody was rich because of what?
25: If they had a living room and a den.
1: Oh, yes. Yeah.
0: I had a friend who had both as well. Yeah.
1: That's crazy.
25: Yeah, my aunt and my uncle had both. My grandparents had both. My mom and I lived in a one-bedroom apartment, which, looking back, that was wonderful. Mm-hmm. But you know what's funny is I inherited my grandma's house. So I have the two-bedroom living room and den, and now I see, no. That's just how I perceived it as a kid.
2: Totally.
1: Oh, yeah. You don't feel rich anymore?
25: No, not at all.
3: Oh,

0: 8:42, it is 104.3 MyFM. It's Valentine in the morning. I always thought whoever had those China hutches with glass doors in their kitchen, they had to be super rich, says Luana. My dad had a car phone in his Trans Am back in the 90s. I thought it was the coolest thing ever. I thought people who had underground pools are rich. I'm going to assume you mean in the ground, not underground. Because if you do have an underground pool...
1: That does sound rich.
2: That's cool.
0: I've seen houses that have pools inside the house. You ever see those?
2: In movies.
0: In movies and stuff, yeah. See. If you were rich, you got to go to sleepaway camp. I did not get to go. My sister did. She's younger. We must have had more money then, I guess. I always thought people that had those big refrigerators with a little attachment that gives you ice and water when you put your cup there were rich. I said, oh my gosh. She's got a fridge that gives you ice and water right in your cup. I used to always think people that have those fridges were just super, super rich. Yeah. A lot of us thought that too. Mm-hmm. That wasn't there when I was a kid. It was the ice cube tray. You put it in the fridge.
1: Right.
0: That somebody forgot to refill. Oh man, no ice cubes.
2: Yeah.
0: You're bummed about that.
2: We have an ice maker, but it's inside the freezer. And my husband said that that's what he thought made you rich as a kid. And
0: the ice maker inside the freezer?
2: No, outside.
0: Oh, outside like the texture?
2: Okay. Yeah, and so when we were talking about this last night, I was like, I'm so sorry that we don't have that. I would love to make that happen for him so that he could feel rich.
0: What you should do instead of buying a whole new fridge or something like that?
2: Yeah.
0: Get one of those on the counter.
2: I know.
0: Cubed Chick-fil-A cube ice makers. Cubed ice that everybody loves. Get one of those. Scoop it out.
2: I had no idea they were so expensive.
0: Yeah.
1: Are they really?
2: Oh, I was so, like, I was going to go get
0: one. The standalone ones that sit on the counter?
2: Yes.
0: How much?
2: Like $300?
0: We had one of those for a long time.
2: I know. I loved that ice.
0: Yeah.
2: Yeah,
0: you'd come
2: expensive.
0: Over the house every now and then. She'd bring a cooler and just steal it.
1: Yeah, just stock up.
0: And then we'd go, my poor child's like, where's our cubed ice, da? I go, I don't know, son. I think that Jill came over and stole it all for her family. Oh, darn it, Dad. But she's underprivileged, so we'll allow her to have that cubed ice, won't we?
2: Thank you. That's it, son.
0: That's our way of giving back to our community. Put that on your college application.
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1: Sorry, I don't even know what a fibroid is.
0: It's like, it's something.
1: Is it a little tumorous type thing or something?
0: Yeah, it's.
1: Because it has to be removed, you were saying?
0: Sometimes they can be removed.
1: Oh, really? Okay.
0: But like, for me, it was just extremely painful. Like,
1: really?
0: All the time.
1: Oh, yeah. My gosh.
0: I know.
1: Oh, I'm so sorry.
0: Thank you.
2: All right, we're going to check into South Anaheim.
1: No,
2: here.
1: I was sorry. Why are you laughing?
2: Yeah, that was genuine. That was
0: very genuine.
1: And you started laughing when I said that? I was like, I'm so sorry.
0: I laughed at John's. All right.
2: All right, I guess we're going to look into South Anaheim here. On the 5 Freeway southbound, right before East Gene Autry Way, it looks like an object in lanes has got the carpool lane blocked. It's a spool of rope, so definitely keep your eyes peeled for that. And then something to look out for in Monrovia as well, on the 210 westbound before Mountain Avenue. We got a tire that's blocking the left lane, so there's some slow traffic from Buena Vista Street. I'm John Camucci. That's your traffic on Valentine in the Morning.
1: Thank you.
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0: Paramount is developing a live-action Call of Duty film set in the franchise's Modern Warfare universe. The director and co-writer confirmed that the adaptation will focus on the series' most popular storylines. And Sporty Spice got married on Saturday, and Posh Spice designed her dress.
1: Did she tell her what she wanted?
0: She told her exactly. So Victoria Beckham, Posh Spice, she had dinner with Mel C, and she asked her what she was wearing for her wedding, and Mel C mentioned that she actually ordered one of Victoria's dresses, but didn't really quite fit right, and she didn't have time to go get it altered before leaving for the wedding, and Victoria happened to have that exact dress in her own wardrobe and offered to lend it to her, and then Victoria said that Mel C was planning on having a larger celebration. And then so Posh Spice offered to make her a custom gown. So she was able to give her three dresses, which I love.
1: Is that what Posh Spice does now?
0: She's
1: makes
0: a designer.
1: Gowns? I didn't know that.
0: Yeah. When she left the Spice Girls, she started this huge empire.
1: Really?
0: She's a great designer.
1: I did not know that.
0: Oh, so cool. I'm Jill with your entertainment headlines.
1: 8:52. It is 104.3 MyFM. It's Valentine in the Morning. I did see the Odyssey over the weekend. Loved it. Fantastic, right? Robert Pattinson has a role in this movie. Robert Pattinson has been doing some vampiric things. Because the guy looks so good.
0: Oh, yeah.
1: He looks so young. And he's like 40, right?
2: Yeah, 40.
1: Young guy,
2: I think, right on the dot.
1: But he's not 25.
2: Right.
1: He looks like he's 25, 27, 28 years old in this movie to me.
0: Oh, yeah.
1: He looks that young. I don't know what he's been up to. Maybe he's staying out of the sunshine. I don't know.
0: That helps.
1: But he looks good. He really does. All right, it's 104.3 MyFam. It is Valentine in the Morning. Taylor Swift, this is Cruel Summer. $1,000 coming your way.

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0: 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It is Valentine morning. Who was staying?
1: I love that song.
0: Speaking of staying, Jill told us a story off the air.
1: No.
0: Jill's, I don't know when you're going to learn, but I have to come up with content.
1: Okay.
0: So Jill has been on this peanut butter kick lately.
1: Mm-hmm.
0: She likes peanut butter.
1: Peanut butter.
0: And it's better than when she was on the egg kick.
1: Yeah.
0: Because she'd be eating eggs in here.
1: Yeah, I stopped bringing those in.
0: And you know you'd be eating the eggs when you meet Jill. Yeah. We knew. Everybody knew, right?
2: You know. You smell the egg.
0: Yeah, you do.
1: But I'll make like these little peanut butter lollipops before I leave. So
0: that's,
1: I have something to enjoy on my way down.
0: That's a spoon of peanut butter.
1: Yeah.
0: It's not a lollipop.
1: It's like a lollipop.
0: It's a spoonful of peanut butter. You're just sucking that when you walk out.
1: Yeah.
0: So she had a bunch of peanut butter. She's walking to the parking garage, and a guy walked past her. Literally, this is how much peanut butter she must enjoy. It was coming out of her pores. She had like Jif coming out of everything.
1: And I don't know this guy. I've never seen this guy in my life, but I'm going down
0: the parking garage. Might not work for us.
1: Yeah,
0: we don't know.
2: Oh, it's just some rando.
1: Yeah, I'm going down the parking lot garage stairs. Yeah. He's coming up, and I just walk by, minding my own business.
0: Walked past him.
1: Yeah, at this point, the spoon's gone. I threw it away. So I'm just myself, just walking down. Doesn't even say hello. The man just walks past me and goes, somebody had peanut butter.
0: Somebody had peanut butter.
1: I was like, oh.
0: Just two people that pass in the night, like two ships here, passing in the stairs.
1: Yeah.
0: Just two folks
2: question the wrong way.
0: Oh.
2: But are you a mouth breather?
0: She must be.
1: I guess. Right?
2: Because I'm wondering if like maybe you had your mouth open, you have very strong peanut butter breath, and as he was walking by, he got a
0: whiff
2: of
0: it. Walking past somebody? I guess what you're saying is because, don't take this the wrong way.
1: You both have said that now.
0: Do you not exercise a lot?
1: I mean, it's very little. It's yoga.
0: Gotcha. Okay, so going up and down the stairs might have you huffing and puffing a bit.
1: Coming up, yes. But I hadn't even reached the stairs yet.
0: Oh, you haven't even got to the stairs?
1: No, I was about to start going down, and that's easy.
0: Uh-huh.
1: Going down.
0: Okay.
1: I don't think that I'm a mouth breather as I'm walking.
0: You don't have a big nose. You have a tiny nose.
2: You don't know for sure, is what I'm hearing.
0: So I think you're probably breathing out, exhaling, like John's saying.
1: No,
0: maybe a little too much exercise.
1: No, walking to the car is not going to make me
0: huff
1: and puff.
0: Huff
2: we're
0: and
2: not
0: puff?
2: Judging.
1: No.
2: We're just trying to find the scientific
1: explanation.
0: This is science.
1: On my side.
0: No,
1: you don't
0: on
1: know
0: your
1: this
0: side.
1: Man.
0: It was rude
2: on the side
0: to go,
2: of science.
0: Yeah, we're on your side in that respect, but it's also science. Like, how did that man with his olfactory abilities? Maybe he's like a superhero of the nose.
2: It's also possible. I don't want to write that off. That's also possible.
0: People have like, wait. Did he have a cane or anything? Was he visually impaired?
1: No.
0: Because sometimes when you're visually impaired to something, different senses pick up more strength because you use them more. So
2: he was looking right at you.
0: Thick glasses? No?
1: He seemed to not be.
0: So that must have been a lot of peanut butter then if he wasn't like an olfactory nose superhero.
1: Well, have you guys ever noticed? Like if I have a spoonful of peanut butter, can you smell it?
2: Well, yes, but the whole room smells like peanut butter. I'm not sure if that's coming from
0: you. Yeah, we don't know if it's from you or Laura or whoever.
1: Yeah.
0: There's a lot of peanut butter eaters in here.
1: Yeah.
0: You know?
1: I just thought, like, that's an odd thing to say to a complete
0: Did you find
1: stranger?
0: It to be rude? Did you fire back?
1: I just went, yep, and kept walking.
0: Yeah.
1: I was very caught off guard.
0: Right, by a guy going, you smell like peanut butter, ma'am.
1: Somebody had peanut butter. I'm like, okay.
0: Yeah, that's
1: weird.
0: Yeah,
1: so I did. What is it to you? I'm not hurting anybody.
0: No, but
1: mind your business, man.
0: It's, stinking up the stairwell.
1: It was outside. I was outside.
0: How much peanut butter did you have if the whole world smelled like peanut butter?
1: Just the spoonful. That's
0: just
1: it.
0: Just a spoonful of peanut butter.
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0: A teaspoon.
1: A teaspoon. It's the spoon. It's a normal spoon over there.
0: You said you made it to a lollipop. I've seen you take that spoonful of peanut butter.
2: You can't see the spoon when you're done with it.
0: Yeah, it ain't a teaspoon. I love you, but it ain't a teaspoon.
1: That's a teaspoon.
0: Spain is back on top of the soccer world. What's up, Spain? Way to go. Spain beat Argentina 1-0 in extra time to win the 2026 FIFA World Cup. Argentina finished with 10 players after Enzo Fernandez was sent off late in regulation. It's Spain's first World Cup title since 2010. Congratulations.
2: Oh, yeah.
0: Jennifer Hudson, J-Hud, oh my God.
1: Oh,
0: did she rock it or what?
1: That was beautiful.
0: Shout out to her doing the national anthem. OMG, she is the best. That girl just nailed it with her voice. Amazing. The FDA has apologized to Taylor Farms after determining that early laboratory results linking the company's iceberg lettuce to cyclospora contamination was a false positive. Oh, our bad. We told the entire world it was Taylor Farms from Salinas. It might not have been you. And Taco Bell sitting over here going, hello, hello. Despite the testing error, the cyclospora outbreak investigation is still active. Health officials continue to investigate cases linked to shredded iceberg lettuce served at Taco Bell locations in several Midwestern states, but they have not yet identified a confirmed contaminated food product. Taylor Farms said it appreciates the FDA's correction, but emphasized that it remains focused on cooperating with public health officials and expressed concern for those who became ill. That was very nice of you, Taylor Farms. I'm not eating any lettuce.
1: Yeah. No.
0: I mean, if you do get something like that, don't get the shredded stuff. Buy the head of lettuce. Then take off like two or three of the outside leaves and give it a good washing. You should be okay. John, what's trending in music?
2: Well, we've been talking a lot about the halftime show this morning. We had performances from BTS, Justin Bieber, Madonna, Shakira. We had a special guest from a performance from the Muppets. And we also had Ted Lasso show up, which was kind of interesting. Here's a clip of what Ted Lasso had to say.
4: Woo-wee! Coach, I got to say, the first half of halftime knocked my darn socks off.
5: Spectacular, baby.
4: I mean, how the heck is anyone going to be able to follow all that?
5: Going to be tough.
4: Yep. Yeah, you know what I think we need? We need some heart. You know, someone that has some soul. You know, someone who can bring the love. Ooh, you think of what I'm thinking?
5: One step ahead of you, coach.
4: You always are. All right, young man, let's go. It's your big shot. Okay. Now listen to me. Go out there. Don't be nervous. Nobody's watching. All right? Make us proud.
2: And that was Justin Bieber who came out and then performed Everything Hallelujah. I'm John Camucci. That's what's trending in music.
0: We need somebody that can bring the heart. Not bring the energy, but right. Bring the
2: yeah,
0: heart.
2: He told you it was going to be some love. It was going to be the heart. Right now.
0: How's the traffic, John?
2: All right, we do have a crash in Gardena, a crash on the 110 freeway northbound right before Redondo Beach Boulevard. The three left lanes are blocked here. I'm seeing this get more congested as we speak here, so it could back up quite a bit as the morning progresses here. I'm seeing some stop traffic from the 91. And then in Commerce, I see a crash on the 5 freeway southbound right before Garfield Avenue. This one is on the right shoulder. It's pretty slow through the area. Nothing too serious at the moment, but I'll keep my eye on that. I'm John Camucci. That's your traffic on Valentine in the Morning.
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0: Did you really?
1: So you want me to say it to him?
0: Yeah.
1: You want me to turn to our boss, John P, because we have these Monday morning meetings and nobody likes them. I do personally, but nobody else does. I do love them.
0: I know.
1: I'm not against meetings if stuff gets done. If you leave a meeting with a task of things to do and people are assigned things, I like it. Meetings where nothing gets done and, well, there you go, blah, blah, blah, blah. I don't like those. They're a waste of time. But if you have definitive tasks and everybody has an action point to work on, those meetings are good, right? Yeah. Things get done.
0: Yes, I agree.
1: With timelines and those things. You're alleging those aren't our meetings here at iHeart.
0: I want to help out our boss, John Peake. He just came in here and said he's got such a busy day today.
1: Such a busy day. Mondays are always busy, he says.
0: He also said that he doesn't have much to talk to us about
1: in our Monday morning.
0: Yes. So I thought one of us could just tell him, hey, let's take this meeting off your plate. We can wait till next week.
1: Why don't you just tell him that?
0: Because I did it last time. You guys made
1: me go to him
0: last
1: time. What do you mean you did it last time? I don't even know what you're talking about. You did it last time.
0: Last time you guys wanted this meeting canceled, you guys made me go
2: and
0: talk to him. Yes.
2: That's why we're going to do it again. Jill, yeah. You have special pull.
0: I texted him and I said, hey, John.
1: Just now?
0: Cancel? No. Last time. So why don't we cancel the refresh and maybe move it to either on the phone or just cancel it this week.
1: And what do you say then?
0: He's like, all right.
1: Just text that same text.
3: Your
1: and just go
3: has
1: see
3: been
1: above.
3: Forwarded to voicemail.
0: Oh, who are you calling?
1: John Peake.
0: Oh, no.
1: So you can tell him again.
0: No.
1: Send it right to voicemail.
0: I don't want to do it twice.
1: You don't want to do it twice? So you did it before. But listen, I honestly find these meetings to be very informative and good. But so you just think it's like, meh.
0: I mean, it's fine, but it's the same thing every week.
1: Right. Okay.
0: Sorry, Peake.
1: No. I'm just waiting for if you're satisfied with your message, press 1.
0: Oh, no.
1: Yep. All right. So that must have sent. Okay, perfect.
0: Oh, shoot.
1: Yeah, that was good. That was very good. Thank you.
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0: At the box office this weekend, of course, Christopher Nolan's The Odyssey came in at number one, making $124 million during opening weekend, the third biggest debut of the year and the strongest opening of Christopher Nolan's career since The Dark Knight Rises. Moana came in at number two and Minions and Monsters came in at number three. And then Michael and Euphoria star Coleman Domingo, he is reportedly in talks to help write a live-action Disney film centered on Princess Tiana. Rather than remaking The Princess and the Frog, apparently this project would tell an original stories inspired by Tiana. And this is following the cancellation of Disney Plus's planned Tiana series that was supposed to come out. I'm Jill with your entertainment headlines.
1: All right, Jill, thank you for your show.
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1: Al in the other room, thank you for your show. 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Lisa Fox, coming next. 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We'll pop right up. Mm-hmm. Make sure you favorite us by making us the number one preset on there. We'd appreciate that. And then you can win that $1,000 either on the app or by listening on your car radio or ordinary radios too, or smart speakers, whatever. We don't care how you listen as long as you do, so you can win that $1,000 here at 10 o'clock. John, what do we got for traffic?
2: Well, there is a crash in Gardena you should know about on the 110 freeway north right before Redondo Beach Boulevard. It looks like three left lanes are blocked from this right now. Fire trucks are already on scene. They're the ones blocking some of these lanes. So definitely has slowed some things down. I see stop traffic from the 91. And then we do have a closure in Santa Monica to look out for on PCH. If you're going northbound at the California Incline, it looks like they're doing some filming. So that right lane is closed. And that's going to be going on till about 11 a.m. this morning. I'm John Camucci. That's your traffic on Valentine in the Morning.
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0: guess you moved on really easily.
1: Must be fun to be a celebrity, Olivia Rodrigo. Yep, she was there. She found her way onto the field in Jersey yesterday for the big final FIFA World Cup soccer match. Wow. What's up? It's at 104.3. My family, Lisa Fox, with you. Good morning. I mean, what a fun ride it's been. I'm sad to see FIFA matches go. I loved how it brought a lot of people together and so many watch parties, and so great for a bar and restaurant business, and kind of cool to learn more about these players, these worldwide bringing people together. It's been a lot, and I'm sad to see it go. So put a postmortem, but we will figure things out together, us as one. Happy Monday vibes are happening. Going to be another hot one. It's going to be warm this week. And we got your tickets in to bring it together. How about one of our favorite local theme parks, Universal Studios Hollywood? Summertime fun. It might be off. Your kids are off. You might have some extra time to go ride the roller coasters and have a great time at Universal Studios. Details and waiting happening for you. Every show's got them. Valentine in the morning. Yours truly. And Rock Afternoon Guy. 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

my hips hurt just watching how she does what she does. But Shakira is so great yesterday at the halftime show at the World Cup, the final FIFA World Cup match. Shakira, Madonna, Justin Bieber, BTS, so good. And even the gosh darn Muppets and Chris Martin from Coldplay put the whole thing together. So, so good. It's at 104.3 my FM. 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

Libby Dean there, and I love the videos of Ed Sheeran rocking out and having the best time ever at a Backstreet Boys show at the Sphere. The boys are back at the Sphere, and Ed Sheeran was just, yeah, videos all over social media, having the best time ever. I love that he's a fan. He's

All the great music inside another hour of the nonstop songs. Tim Foreman up outside. Great music on the radio. And plus that money. $1,000 happens for you top of every hour through 6. That means another grand happens for you next. Let's remind at 11 o'clock to be another $1,000 winner. It's my FM. Hello.

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You win $1,000. The word is preset. Type in P-R-E-S-E-T to score $1,000 to that bank account. Summer vacay fund, $1,000. 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Good luck on that. Now, Bruno, it's on MyFM. For just

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Come on, Lottery Who, got a grand for you. We got a grand with our $1,000 fill-up top of every hour through 6 right here. 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Now, Alex Warren.

Got to be a believer that that $1,000 is about to be yours. When grand coming at you. Happening next after Sabrina. $1,000 with our $1,000 Philip standby. 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

0: All right, 104.3, my Feminine Monday. Oh boy, warm temps outside, great music on the radio, and that Monday coming at you, one grand, top of every hour through six with our $1,000 fill up of all that, plus free tickets in for some fun at Universal Studios Hollywood for summertime. Want to go? You're going.
1: Oh, I'd love to go.
0: All right. What's your name and where are you calling from?
1: I'm Sarah. I'm calling from Simi Valley.
0: Sarah and Simi. Oh my gosh. 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Plus, come on, they got the Minions. 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So, so, so much fun for you and the family.
1: No, thank you so much. No, I'm so excited to ride Fast and Furious. I'm going to take my kids. They're
0: going
1: to be excited that I won.
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Oh, no trouble at all to get you that money. 1,000 bucks up for grabs. 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Tame Impala and Jenny from Blackpink doing Dracula. So spectacular. Good luck on the money. It's my FM.

Pitbull, Neo, and company right there doing that one. What's up? It's 7043, my effeminate, gorgeous, sunny Monday. Thanks so much for having us on and taking us with you. How about your tickets in to see in Shinedown live in concert in August? Details and winning in just a few. It's on my phone.

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By the way, congrats to my girl Priscilla Jensen of Hemet. Got the tickets in to see Shine Down, Rock It Out Live at the Toyota Center on August 6th. Yes, I'll have tickets for you to win. I have to do the same all this week with my

0: All right, little TLC on our Monday afternoon. Thanks so much for having us on and taking us with you. It is 104.3 MyFM. Boy, I'm not ready for soccer to say goodbye. Darn it. Soccer, you, FIFA World Cup madness, you sucked us in. Going to be sad to see. Like, now what did we do? I guess we have to go back to just, Dodgers, I love you. I've been behind. Baseball, fine. Football, kicking off soon. Basketball will be back at some point. Yeah. Anybody else? Soccer, you suck. Maybe this would be good for Angel City FC and the Galaxy. We'll hope with attendance for our soccer teams that we actually do have here on the regular. And now you have some extra money in your wallet to score some tickets in for whatever you want to do. $1,000 could do a lot. Tickets are expensive to go to anything in this gosh darn world. So happy to get you $1,000. Pay some bills. Go have some fun. Soccer, Disney, what are we doing? $1,000 up for grabs for you. Top of every hour with our $1,000. Philip got another grand for you. Amir Melman says, run it two to be another $1,000 winner. It's on MyFM.
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Huntrick, we're going up. We're golden.

Oh, Bieber's so good yesterday during that FIFA halftime performance with the Shakira, BTS, Madonna, Coldplay, the Muppets. It was the whole thing. Did you see it? I'm going to just rewatch it about 10 more times. Okay. I missed it already. Now, Taylor.

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We got a 4-pack of tickets into Universal Studios Hollywood next hour. We'll do it around 4:25 coming up right here on MyFM.

things that I've got. Yeah, 104.3 MyFM. All right, coming up later on this hour around 4:25. Got a chance to win 4-pack of tickets to Universal Studios Hollywood. Get ready for that. In the meantime, no doubt we go back a little bit with this one, Underneath It All.

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